0: The scent of Aquanet, the silky smooth feel of spandex, and a cassette cranked up on the Alpine in your Trans Am. You gotta love the 80s.
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0: On Alice's Attic with Alice Cooper.
2: In 1986, the Sunset Strip had produced so many bands in matching spandex, critics had begun using the phrase hair metal as an insult. Meanwhile, up in Sacramento, Tesla was busy playing working-class clubs and barrooms. Grinding away since 1981, their album Mechanical Resonance was released in December 1986 and featured a cover of the song Little Susie. The original was by a British synth-pop group called PhD, who had a hit with it in 1982, and it was Ronnie Montrose who brought the song to Tesla and produced their first demo of it. So here's Tesla, Little Susie.

Dallas will have rock trivia in a few. And now we've got more music. It's Alice's Attic with Alice K.

0: think that brain of yours is packed with musical knowledge? Let's find out with Rock Trivia.
1: What do you got for us, Coop?
2: Who inspires the Styx song, Blue Collar Man? It was a friend of Tommy Shaw named Pete. Shaw wrote it after Pete was laid off from his job at the railroad. Pete had loved the work and was devastated to be standing in an unemployment line. The song started as a dark acoustic folk song that was electrified later with a last-minute addition of Dennis DeYoung's distorted Hammond B3 organ. So here's Blue Collar Man, Styx.

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0: it's Friday morning on the Emerald Coast. Rain right now, and that's going to continue here through the morning hours. Tonight, though, high school football back on the gridiron across the panhandle. And, of course, we're going to carry some local high school games for you on Sister Station 94.3 FTW tonight. That'll be Choctahatchee, Choctaw High School on the road at Escambia High School. 7 o'clock kickoff tonight on 94.3 FTW for the Choctaw Big Green Indians. And then for Niceville, they're going to be on the road at Navarre tonight. 7 o'clock kickoff. David Marshall will have the call for you there, and you can listen to the Niceville Eagles on 103.7 The Ticket. 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
1: I'm Omni Broadcasting meteorologist Jennifer Wojcicki with your updated forecast. Thunderstorms likely today, otherwise cloudy skies

I'm Alice Cooper, and I'm back here on K-Rock. 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

That's Bob Dylan right here on 100.3 K-Rock. Well, we've got a cool event coming up at the Beachside Church in Fort Walton Beach later this month. Women in Science Conference will be happening. I'll give you all those details right after Queen here on K-Rock.

That's Foghat wrapping up my Friday afternoon here on 100.3 K-Rock. Alice Cooper coming up here in just a few minutes with Alice's Attic, and he'll hang around with you till midnight. I'll be back with you tomorrow, so if you're going out and about tonight, be sure you don't drink and drive. Do whatever you have to do to not get behind that wheel drunk. Call a cab, phone a friend, walk, sleep it off, whatever. Just please don't get behind that wheel drunk. The life you save could very well be your own. I'll see you again tomorrow. As always, want you to be cool and keep it locked right here to 100.3 K-Rock, the classic rock station. Peace.